0: Then he moved to public health. Someone who did sociology,
1: okay,
0: in first degree, wants to do a master's in public health. And
2: yes,
0: then it now we are now at the world of AI and all that. Yeah. Everybody wants to do AI and robotics. Yeah. They want to do cyber security, data science, software engineering.
2: So you need to understand that.
0: If you do your sufficient research and you know where you fit, at the end of the day, see, I always see the world as a full, as a big jigsaw, and I fit somewhere. So if you find where you fit, and that's where that research is important. So doing that research is important, knowing what document you are.
1: Both parents and students.
0: Yes, yes. And I wanted to even say that, because yes, parents pay for students, but some students pay for themselves, especially when it comes to postgraduate level, you know, master's and PhD.
2: Can I give an example? I went to a high school, so it's South Africa, but after the talk, a student came to me and was like, I'd like to study in New York Film Academy. Who's going to fund your studies? Myself. I'm an actress. Wow. I was shocked. Right. You're right.
0: Yeah, so some students pay for these things by themselves. So after the research, I would say, know where you fit, know the course that is right for you, know the country you want to go to. And I talked about security earlier. As you're thinking, the cheapest school to go to, what country offers the cheapest education, you have to think, is it a safe place for me to go to?
2: Thank you.
0: Not only because of racism, but also what is the climate in that country in terms of politics, in terms of all those different things. You have to consider those ones. Then you need to look at the entry requirements, document. Do you have the right document? What exams have you done? If a student, for example, is coming with WAEC or NECO, there are schools that they might not be able to go to. Because most universities would require them to do A-levels or IB diploma. The IB is International Baccalaureate. Or they need to do AP, the Advanced Placement Test for America, SAT. So they need to know what
1: I really appreciate this conversation, because you guys are not saying that because it's your field. You guys are being very direct and objective. I really appreciate you guys' honesty. My final question. We've seen all of this as an investment. That's how most Nigerians. I really appreciate you guys' honesty. My final question. We've seen all of this as an investment. That's how most Nigerians. Does studying abroad guarantee a better life? That's my final question.
0: That's a very interesting question. I like how you put it. Your parents would study in Nigeria and be better off than who goes to the Oxford or Harvard to study.
2: True.
0: But some people would go abroad and study, but you can't match them based on that experience. So it allows you the opportunity to meet people, to learn.
1: Open up your head. One trend I call it, so I noticed that most of our fintech guys, there seems to be a trend, like most of them either went abroad for one thing or the other and they came home and did such big things.
2: Your independence would be
1: beyond what is going on in Nigeria.
2: Exposure, networking,
0: and I'm being as honest as possible, because usually when people would say, oh Louis, you're so smart, you studied abroad, oh no wonder you're so smart, I say to them, that sounds nice. Sounds like a compliment. I'm not smart because I went to study abroad. I went to study abroad because I'm smart.
2: Thank you.
0: So clock it.
2: I love that.
0: I think that I would stick to that point of it positions you.
1: Okay.
0: It gives you that platform, that springboard,
2: the edge,
0: for a better life.
1: But
0: it doesn't
1: launch pad. I love that. On the counter, you know, angle, have you ever seen somebody who regretted studying abroad? This is a yes or no answer. You've seen people who regretted going abroad, rather they should have stayed.
2: Sometimes.
1: Okay. All right. Final remarks. For that child finishing secondary school this year, you know, what do you have to say to them? That adult trying to navigate life. These are your final words. You know, let's start with Shion first.
2: Okay. I'd like to say, do your research. Speak with a professional. This is what we do every day. We know.

0: more, right? Speak with a professional.
1: Louis, for that person, you know, seeking to study abroad in 2026, you know, how should work their mind frame and the likes? What should they know?
2: A few things. First is believe in your dream. I would say, I would always say to people, dream big, because your dream might just come true, and you don't want to beat yourself up for dreaming too small. So always dream big. Push yourself to go to the best university. Push yourself, you know, believe in that dream. And as you begin to work towards that dream, believe in your story and the journey you've had. And the final thing that I would say is prioritize your education. Grade is great, but grade is not enough. Volunteer, be part of community development, be part of drama, be part, all those things that we usually say, oh, my teacher is stressing me, my mom is stressing me. It positions you for great things, you know, drama, sports,
0: volunteering. It gives you that resilience you need.
1: This has been such a meaty conversation. Oh my goodness. And just like you might have heard, you know, study abroad, studying abroad just might be worth it. Or maybe not. It depends on, it depends on, you know, when education is only valuable when it aligns with your goals, you know, your dreams, your vision, just like you've heard. You know, foreign education, you know, is foreign degree or not, you know, clarity, mentorship, that is not the certificate or something that would certify you for success. It is what you do with the experience you have. No experience is out of place. Everything you do is an experience towards a better future for yourself. And this has been Everyday Money Matters, proudly brought to you by Naira Metrics. I wish we had so much time. Don't worry, we'll probably have another edition.
0: We have to.
1: Let's go. Very next edition. Thank you so much.
2: Pleasure.
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13: Good jab by Lewis, and he looks a lot stronger in this one.
14: And comes out just behind Fernando Alonso.
15: To describe it,
16: you're making me nervous.

0: peer pressure. Peer pressure. Guys, I'm under peer pressure. Some people in the studio, they're trying to make me do what I don't want to, but I would not. I've been using my phone for the last 3-4 years, and it's ultra terrific for me.
1: So 4 years?
0: Yes.
1: Wow.
0: Yes. 3-4 years. Yeah. Yes. Yes. So people here, I won't mention that they're buying for 1.7, 1.7. I'm not impressed. I go first buy for. I go first pay. I'm on the. And if you check this phone, I buy for 1.7. They don't live in the area.
2: You're not paying school fees. So what do you do with your money?
0: I use it to pay Bade. Bade, yes, to service my. That's my mistress. Bade is my mistress. I load money.
2: So automatically,
0: money
2: like you've eliminated me from this conversation. Because it's not me now. I'm in Bandit too, so it's not me.
0: No, but you are part of
2: the Bandit as well.
0: I'm in Bandit as well. The one that started this issue of peer pressure. Because somebody bought something. Say, when is my own? This is my own phone. Is ultra great, ultra wonderful.
2: It's just the fact that
0: to be
2: the cool pictures. I haven't seen you take cool pictures in the studio for a bit.
0: Oh, boy. In fact, I want to say, can you say I don't give a damn already? I don't. Oh, free me.
2: So when your progressive come to meet you on Saturday and they want to align,
0: you use a full camera though.
2: Isn't that your memory? You're supposed to keep this.
0: And you send it to me. You said, okay. What's wrong with real cameras anyway? Salut!
1: Boss,
0: how are you? Another Wednesday.
1: Yeah, I'm good. It's been a fantastic week for me.
0: You're looking great.
1: Thank you.
0: Is it pale blue? Pastel blue?
1: Sky blue, you know. Man City, Chelsea combined and all that.
0: Are you one of them too?
1: I'm a Chelsea fan. Chelsea fan.
0: Do you know there's some people in this world who are actually Chelsea and City fans? Abomination. But do you know them? Do you know anybody?
1: Just mention their name without saying the C. Let us see.
0: A lot.
1: But as I said, it's been a fantastic week for me, right? I mean, personal fulfillment, personal achievement, and as a family person. So, yesterday, my last born and the only daughter I have, celebrated her 2 years.